0: should give her lessons. Okay, okay, okay. Fake it until I make it ring true. One day I'ma be better. And I'm at 11. Okay, okay. Turn pain into a paycheck. Should see me in a sundress. I do it all with ease. I should give her lessons. Okay, okay, okay.
1: Somos Radio del Maipo, una empresa productora de medios y radiodifusión. 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